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1: 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Boston is a song I wrote when I was waiting on a guy who was picking me up. I couldn't stop thinking about him, and this is what I was feeling while I was waiting for him. Here's my song, Boston. On a

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1: And Luke Combs there. It's Wayne D. Some new country music for y'all now. Just after 8 o'clock with Ashley McBride checking in. The song is called What If We Don't. Brand new and first right here.

103.5 The Weasel. Bobby Bones here tomorrow morning at 7:20. We'll play a fun movie game. How well do you know your Tom Hanks movies? Do you just love movies? We'll do that tomorrow, Bobby Bones Show.

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1: That's Dan and Shay right there. Just crashing weddings, no big deal. Those guys on social media right now look like they're having the best time creating music. It's Wayne D and Shaboozy. Now, part of your Wednesday night.

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3: 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I'm George Strait.
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1: And Bailey Zimmerman, his latest called Chevy Silverado. Brand new Taylor Swift. I Knew It, I Knew You is on.

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How well do you know your Tom Hanks movies? Do you just love movies? 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
1: 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Here's my song, Boston. On a train.

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Hey, thank you for starting your Thursday here with me. How about we get it rolling with some good news? Hang on just two songs and I'll share some with you.

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1: Hey, it's Brian from Shelbyville, Kentucky. Want to say hey, listening to you every morning. I'm a truck driver. Enjoy the music.
0: Well, hey, right back to you, Brian. Appreciate you calling, brother.

0: 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Ann Hudson is about to jump on and share some Nashville news with us. Ann, what do you have lined up?
1: Granger, I don't ever know if you heard that underground rumor that Parker McCollum was going to give up, like, doing music. It just wasn't fulfilling him. Well, I have a surprising little tidbit to tell you coming up in your Nashville news next.

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1: Hi, Granger. This is Luke Meeker out of Nelsonville, Ohio. I listen to you every night. I work 5 p.m. to 5 a.m. Love the show. Thank you.
0: Sure appreciate you, Luke. 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

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Commit a crime? Well, it's probably not the best thing to rap about it in a music video. Earl has the details on this actual dumb criminal story coming up.

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1: God, family, and country music. That's what we're all about. Thanks for staying up here on After Midnight with Granger Smith.

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I brought this up last hour, and I've been asking for your opinion on your favorite national park. Have you been to one that just blew your mind? 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
1: Hey, Granger, this is Nick from Perry, Florida. I'm just making my rounds of my nightly duty as a security guard. Love listening to y'all all night. Y'all have a good one. Thank you.
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Continuing this conversation, America's next 250 years. 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
1: A woman opened up a can of Pringles before paying for them on a flight, and that ended up getting her escorted off of the plane, all over a snack. Earl Dibbles Jr. is going to share this dumb criminal story with us next. Hey,

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Hey, thank you for starting your Thursday here with me. How about we get it rolling with some good news? Hang on just two songs and I'll share some with you.

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1: 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It's a community. Country music and conversations that matter. Hang with us till sunrise here on After Midnight with Granger Smith.

103.5 The Weasel. They're about to set last hour. America's next 250 years. How do you want that to look? How do you envision that? 866-607-8383.

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9: 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Welcome, y'all. I'm Granger Smith, your host, getting this weekend kicked off early, kind of. It's a Thursday, and I've got some things that went down on this day in history I want to talk about, plus some Nashville news with Ann Hudson. She is keeping you in the know with all your favorite stars out there in Nashville. All of this here on this final hour. Don't touch that dial.

103.5 The Weasel. Y'all ready to run over some history from today? Hey, one of the greatest sports championships of all time began, and I'll tell you what that was.

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0: loves talking about history, and he's even got the diploma to prove it. 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
1: On this day, July the 9th, 1868, Louisiana and South Carolina were the last states to ratify the 14th Amendment to the U.S. Constitution, guaranteeing civil rights. 1870.

Number one for New Country 103.5, The Weasel. Hit me up sometime and let me know what you're up to, where you're listening from, what you're doing on the third shift tonight. 866-607-8383. 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
0: Big personal drama after yesterday's show. Happened to me. I'm going to talk about it in the first segment coming up in just a minute. Also, a story that has nothing to do with that. That's from Amy that you're never going to believe. None of us are going to believe this story. We'll get into that. We got a big show, though. Glad you're here. Let's get started now.
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Bobby Bones every morning and Rick Rush every afternoon. 103.5 The Weasel. Probably won't surprise you to know I've got a lot planned again for today's At Work show. In fact, I'll do some sharing after I share with you George Burge. 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
1: Another busy day here on the At Work Show. I am the At Work Guy, Billy Greenwood. First and foremost, it is National Video Game Day, so we're going to be talking about your favorite video game of all time. One automatically, instantly comes to my mind, but I want to see what's on yours as well. So we're going to do some sharing on the show today. Also have information on how you could win with the $1,000 Great Gas giveaway. That's going to start up on Monday. I'll tell you all about that. Google Buster question just after 1 o'clock. And, of course, that Talk Back lunch break that's always built by you. That goes between noon and 1 today. Plenty of reasons to stick with me all work day long. In fact, I'll get to Jason Aldean in less than 10 minutes. And Luke Combs is on the way next.
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up with the Bobby Bones Show on 103.5 The Weasel. So just how many people tuned in to the World Cup this past Monday? 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

0: 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Good news, bad news for Team USA. Monday's World Cup game between the U.S. and Belgium. The most watched soccer match in the history of soccer in the United States. Over 30 million viewers. More than 30 million people tuning in. Topped the previous record of 26 million who watched the U.S. versus Bosnia. That's the good news. The bad news, over 30 million people tuned in to what was a really not good game at all this past Monday. But definitely a growing sport here in the States. It's Florida Georgia Line with a throwback in less than 10 minutes. And Kane Brown is on the way on the At Work Show.
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Right now, you get Kane Brown.

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Bobby Bones every morning and Rick Rush every afternoon. 103.5 The Weasel. Today's Talk Back Lunch Break is just about 1 hour away, so let me know what song I can play for you by hitting that Talk Back mic. 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Oh, yeah, and make us your number one preset.

1035 The Weasel, number one for new country. Today is National Video Game Day. And while I am no gamer myself, I do have 9 and 10 year old sons at home who love to play video games all the time, it seems like. I will say that I did grow up loving video games and going to the arcade. My favorite was probably Space Invaders when I was a kid, and Donkey Kong were my two favorites. That's my question on the show today on this National Video Game Day. And this may date you a little bit. Your favorite video game of all time and why? 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Man, how old am I? You share that with me. I'm going to share with you Dustin Lynch and Jelly Roll Chevrolet is on the way next.

Start your day with the Bobby Bones Show, 103.5 The Weasel. If you're a fan of Luke Bryan, there's something out right now at select Walmart stores that is tied into Luke Bryan. 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
2: 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Say So. 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

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You request him and I play him. Today's Talk Back Lunch Break gets underway at noon. Obviously, that's just a few minutes away and just enough time to get you a throwback from Uncle Cracker. 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

95, The Weasel. 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

0: Hey guys, it's I Heart Country on The Verge artist Stella Lefty. 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
1: 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I have some food for thoughts on today's Talk Back Lunch Break that actually ties in with beer, mainly because I love beer. First, Ella Langley along with Morgan Wallen by request, I Can't Love You Anymore.

0: 1035 The Weasel. Some food for thoughts on today's Talk Back Lunch Break. This actually has to do with non-alcoholic beer. I have become a big fan over the past year. In particular, I usually drink McZeros, earning the top honors. First ever North American non-alcoholic cup. Best Day Brewing Wild American Pilsner. Named the best in show. This is after judges blind tested and tasted, I suppose, more than 100 alcoholic-free beers and beverages. This all went down in Fort Collins, Colorado. The beer also receiving a double gold award in the lager category. Best Day Brewing Wild American Pilsner. Apparently, I'm going to have to give that a shot. A little food for thought here on the Talk Back Lunch Break. It's Josh Ross in less than 10 minutes. Hate How You Look is on the way next.
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0: Low Country's number one for new country, 103.5 The Weasel. It's National Video Game Day today, and so I thought on the show we could share our favorite video games of all time. What's interesting is, well, A, I'm old, because my favorite, Space Invader when I was a kid, I love Space Invaders, and I also loved Donkey Kong. I'm getting talkback messages for games I've never heard of.
1: 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So fun.
0: Never in my life have I heard of that video game. Well, let's check it out now. Animal Crossing. What else on this National Video Day? 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My Famous Friends are on the way next. You should.

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0: Bobby Bones Show every morning and Rick Rush every afternoon. 103.5 The Weasel. Today's Google Buster question, and just like yesterday and just like tomorrow, the chance to win absolutely nothing but bragging rights. 4% of us don't know this detail about our cars. What is it? Now, I can tell you I am one of those 4%ers. I would have guessed that number would have been a lot higher than it is because I have no clue. 4% of us don't know this detail about our car. Let me know what you think that is by hitting that talkback mic on the free iHeartRadio app. Or the question is posted on my Facebook page. Leave your guess in the comments there. Billy Greenwood on Facebook. I'll get you Riley Green in less than 10 minutes. And Corey Kent teams up with Co Wetzel.
1: 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Boston is a song I wrote when I was waiting on a guy who was picking me up. I couldn't stop thinking about him, and this is what I was feeling while I was waiting for him. Here's my song, Boston. On a

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103.5 The Weasel, it's me, Billy Greenwood. 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

0: Wake up with the Bobby Bones Show on 103.5 The Weasel. Trying to get an answer to today's Google Buster question here on the At Work Show, where 4% of us don't know this detail about our car. Tina, any idea what that is?
1: Well, I'm just doing a wild guess because I found this out for myself, but I'm guessing it could be on the gas gauge, where the symbol, the gas tank is at.
0: Oh,
1: it shows the arrow, the direction of where the gas goes, on the left or the right.
0: Right, yeah, which side of the car the gas is on is absolutely incorrect, Amundo.
1: Thank you.
0: Don't feel bad, though. A lot of people with that guess in regards to the gas. Believe it or not, and I'm one who is guilty of this, 4% of us don't know how many miles are on the odometer. I have absolutely no clue how many miles my car actually has on it. I mean, I can kind of ballpark it, but I don't know for sure. That is the answer to today's Google Buster question here on the At Work Show, where you get Thomas Rhett in less than 10 minutes, and Kane Brown is on the way.
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We're going to finish strong here on the At Work Show, where you get John Morgan in just a few minutes. F. Dylan Scott, this town's been too good to us.

0: 103.5 The Weasel, number one for new country. It's National Video Game Day today, and so we're celebrating sharing our favorite video games of all time. Now, my 9 and 10-year-old sons would never agree with me on mine. I would say Space Invaders and or Donkey Kong. Fairly certain they've never played either of those. That's what I say. What say you?
1: I love Mario Party. I love a classic Mario Party. I love to play Peach. I love to play Toad. I love to just get them around the games.
0: Yeah, I will say, I mean, I did love Mario when I was a kid, but I think that was like Super Mario. I don't even think that's what she's talking about. 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We'll break up in a small town.
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2: I'm not even that big into video games, but my wife got this one game, Stardew Valley. It's like a farming simulator. It sounds stupid and boring, but I've literally spent the entire day just sitting on the couch watching her play it. And every time she wants to end, I'm like, no, just one more day. Just one more day. Keep going.
1: Once again, something I've never heard of. I'm old school. I'm like Space Invaders and Donkey Kong. What say you on this National Video Game Day? Best video game of all time. Also loved Double Dribble when I was a kid, too. Get your Morgan Wallen in less than 10 minutes. 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
0: 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The

find me, Philly Greenwood, on Facebook, and then just hit the like or the follow button. That way you and I can stay connected even when I'm not here in the studio. That would mean the world to me. Bailey Zimmerman, this is Chevy Silverado on today's At Work Show.

0: 1035, the Weasel, number one for New Country. It's Rick Rush. What's up?
1: I'm working with my friend right now, and she's like not having a good day. Just want to give her a shout out. We're listening to the station right now, working.
2: What's her name?
1: Her name is Jennifer.
2: Well, I'll shout out to her. Hey, Jennifer.
1: Thanks, man. Baby.

103.5 The Weasel. Luke Bryan turning 50 years old in the next week or so. And when you're Luke Bryan, you can have a pretty big shindig to celebrate. You're not going to believe what he's going to be doing at his 50th birthday bash. We'll talk about it in the Nashville 360 with Faith Shuler live from Nashville.

0: All right, big birthday plans for Luther Bryan coming up. Faith Shuler with all the details.
1: All right, so Luke Bryan starts talking about his upcoming 50th birthday party. That's crazy. And sounds like it's going to be pretty big.
2: It will be a ginormous undertaking. There will be fishing, golfing, climbing of trees, coffee, Advil. There will be IVs, vitamin C, glutathione.
0: Right.
2: It's going to be golf, skydiving, bungee jumping.
0: Holy
2: it's going to be a big party. Yeah.
0: Sounds like it.
1: That's starting to sound like one of his next songs.
0: That sounds, a big portion of that sounds like the next day after the big party. Some of that.
1: What's going on?
0: Yeah, at least the IV part. There you go. Oh, he's, by the way, he said Blake, who just turned 50, is not invited to his party.
1: Oh.
0: And I'm sure when Blake heard what was going to happen there, Blake's like, cool, I'm fine with that. Yeah.
1: I'm out.
0: Bungee jumping?
1: Jumping in IVs, that's it.
0: Yeah, since I turned 50, if I jump off the back of my truck, I feel like I've been electrocuted.
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1: Verge. Hey guys, it's I Heart Country on The Verge artist Stella Lefty. Boston is a song I wrote when I was waiting on a guy who was picking me up. I couldn't stop thinking about him, and this is what I was feeling while I was waiting for him. Here's my song, Boston.

0: 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And that was my song, Boston.
1: 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Bobby Bones here. Tomorrow morning, 9 a.m., we're going to kick off your weekend. 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

0: 103.5 The Weasel, number one for New Country. It's Rick Rush. What's up?
1: I'm working with my friend right now, and she's like not having a good day. Just want to give her a shout out. We're listening to the station right now working.
0: What's her name?
1: Her name is Jennifer.
0: Well, I'll shout out to her. Hey, Jennifer.
1: Thanks, man.

0: your hourly dose of positivity with the most positive person I know. It's my wife, Jen, with the good news. Go ahead.
1: All right. Sophia Campbell, a fourth grade student in Florida, recently received a surprise from her classmates after they noticed she was struggling with her confidence. So kids who call themselves the Kindness Squad decided to write encouraging messages on colorful sticky notes and cover her desk and chair with them. Their notes included positive reminders to lift Sophia's spirits and show her appreciation from the class. So when she came into the room and saw the messages, she got emotional and hugged the student who suggested the idea. And these kids' teacher said it was one of her favorite experiences in the classroom, saying this is exactly how students should support each other.
0: Nice.
1: Yeah. Isn't that wonderful?
0: That is wonderful.
1: A good Florida man story.
0: There you go.
1: But Florida kid story.
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103.5 The Weasel, number one for New Country. Yesterday, the state of Oklahoma officially declared the date as Toby Keith Day in honor of his birthday. 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

103.5 The Weasel. That is Megan Maroney. By the way, Megan Maroney is going to be playing in Charlotte on Tuesday night. 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Here's Low Cash on The Weasel. We can

0: let's head back to America's Music City, Nashville, Tennessee, where Faith Shuler is standing by with Darius Rucker info. What you got?
1: Darius Rucker, as we know, is a gifted songwriter. At least he is when he has the right topic and inspired lyric. But the ditty that he shared on Instagram, I honestly need to go back to the writer's room. Of course, it's his own fault. He asked the internet what he should write a song about, and someone submitted goats.
0: Yeah, and it is bad.
2: Well, first of all, about goats.

0: tacos. Oh my goodness. Yeah. Wow. It sounds like he's got a lot of time on his hands. So.
1: Yeah. Yeah. Next would be cut coming
0: up. Yeah, Darius, what was that about, Darius?
2: Goats.
0: Yeah.

103.5 The Weasel. Hey there, it's Rick Rush. Bulls, Bands, and Barrels is going to hit the Coliseum August 28th and 29th. John Party is among the artists performing that weekend. Here's Dirt on My Boots on The Weasel.

103.5 The Weasel. 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Tomorrow morning, 9 a.m., we're going to kick off your weekend. 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See you tomorrow morning on The Bobby Bones Show. Here we

There are a lot of great shows coming over the next couple of months at Firefly Distillery. In fact, Billy Currington and Kip Moore will be there on September 10th. If you'd like to weasel your way in, hit the contest page at WEZL.com.

0: Let's grab a dose of positivity this hour from my wife, Jennifer. It's the good news. Go ahead.
1: After a decade of searching, a Chicago man was reunited with his missing dog, Peter, in a heartwarming reunion. Edmund Lighthall never gave up hope of finding his beloved pet who disappeared 10 years ago.
0: 10 years?
1: Yes. So the emotional reunion was celebrated with a small party at a park where family and friends gathered to welcome Peter back into their lives. The miraculous reunion was made possible by a microchip that helped identify Peter after all these years. So again, pet owners, make sure you have your dog's microchipped.
0: That's right.
1: This was a heartwarming story, but as soon as Peter saw Edmund, he ran away again. I'm just kidding. I made that part.
0: Horrible.
1: Can't you just see this party Peter?
0: I just left this guy.
1: Peter, welcome back. And the dogs see him and they like take off.
0: Yeah.
1: I'm sorry. I know I made that a not good news story.
0: Well, it's still very funny though.
1: Peter actually was so happy to see his family again. So
0: what's he been doing for 10 years?
1: They had some photos of him with a little long stick with a little bag hanging on the
0: head. Be quiet. All right. I'm done with you.
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I knew it. I knew you. Taylor Swift, 103.5 The Weasel. It's Rick Rush. Welcome into the ride home, friends. Got Dan and Shay's new one after Cody Johnson. Here's Till You Can't.

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Luke Bryan turning 50 years old in the next week or so. And when you're Luke Bryan, you can have a pretty big shindig to celebrate. You're not going to believe what he's going to be doing at his 50th birthday bash. We'll talk about it in the Nashville 360 with Faith.

0: Big birthday plans for Luther Bryan coming up. Faith Shuler with all the details.
1: All right, so Luke Bryan starts talking about his upcoming 50th birthday party. That's crazy. And sounds like it's going to be pretty big.
2: It will be a ginormous undertaking. There will be fishing, golfing, climbing of trees, coffee, Advil. Wow. There will be IVs, vitamin C, glutathione.
0: Right.
2: It's going to be golf, skydiving, bungee jumping.
0: Holy
2: it's going to be a big party. Yeah.
0: Sounds like it. Wow.
1: That's starting to sound like one of his next songs.
0: That sounds, a big portion of that sounds like the next day after the big party. Some of that.
1: What's going on?
0: Yeah, at least the IV part. There you go. Oh, he's, by the way, he said Blake, who just turned 50, is not invited to his party.
1: Oh.
0: And I'm sure when Blake heard what was going to happen there, Blake's like, cool, I'm
1: he's
0: fine
1: like,
0: with
1: I'm
0: that.
1: Out.
0: Yeah.
1: I'm out.
0: Bungee jumping?
1: Jumping in IVs, that's it.
0: Yeah, since I turned 50, if I jump off the back of my truck, I feel like I've been electrocuted.
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We've got your tickets at WEZL.com. Jason Aldean now. Here's Don't Tell on Me on The Weasel.

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103.5 The Weasel and Rick Rush. You need that afternoon dose of positivity. Hang tight. My wife, Jen, has the good news just two songs away. It's Chris Lane on 103.5 The Weasel.

0: check in with my wife, Jen, for this hour's dose of positivity. What you got in the good news?
1: All right. Here is a dog lover's good news story. A dog who went missing in 2017.
0: Ooh, I saw this on
1: TV. Was recently found in a public bathroom in Waco, Texas.
0: How long ago?
1: 2017. So at the time of the storm, this puppy slipped away after the fence at, you know, the family's home was destroyed. She was just 2 years old. And last week, a Good Samaritan discovered the dog alone in the park bathroom, took her to the local veterinary clinic. They scanned her microchip and discovered she was registered to a family 300 miles away. So when contacted, this dog, who they had named Blue, the family was overwhelmed with emotion and couldn't believe that she'd been found after 8 years.
0: Wow.
1: Yeah, isn't that crazy?
0: That is, and they got the dog back.
1: Yes.
0: And they're going to just enjoy the final years with that dog.
1: Right. Remember Lassie when she was lost and then and they saw her and she was.
0: Well, that's the good news.
1: Yes.
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Remember John Denver's Rocky Mountain High that talked about mountain euphoria? 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

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Hey there, it's Rick Rush. Ella Langley is headed to the North Charleston Coliseum July 25th. 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

0: Let's head back to America's Music City, Nashville, Tennessee, where Faith Shuler is standing by with Darius Rucker info. What you got?
1: Darius Rucker, as we know, is a gifted songwriter. At least he is when he has the right topic and inspired lyric. But the ditty that he shared on Instagram, I honestly need to go back to the writer's room. Of course, it's his own fault. He asked the internet what he should write a song about, and someone submitted goats.
0: Yeah, and it is bad.
2: Well, first song about goats.

0: Goats.
1: Oh my goodness. Yeah. Wow. It sounds like he's got a lot of time on his hands. So.
2: Yeah. Next movie cut coming up.
1: Yeah, Derek, what was that about, Darius?
0: Goats.
1: Yeah.
3: From the
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0: 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We appreciate it, bud. He also hit that talkback button to leave us a request.
1: Hi, can you play Chevy Silverado by Billy Zimmerman, please? 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

0: 103.5 The Weasel, it's Rick Rush. Your request for Ella Langley and Choosing Texas is coming up next. And just two songs from now, it's The Good News with my wife, Jen. We'll wrap up your afternoon with a dose of positivity right here. Stay close. Brooks and Dunn now. Ain't Nothing About You on 103.5 The Weasel.
1: What's

0: Let's grab that hourly dose of positivity now. For that, it's my wife, Jennifer, with the good news.
1: An elderly golden retriever named Duke, who'd been returned to a rescue multiple times, has a unique habit of stealing household objects and placing them in his bed. This behavior stems from trauma he likely experienced in a home with domestic violence. Yep. Duke's current owner, Kathy, understands and accepts his quirks, recognizing it as a form of resource guarding. Despite not exhibiting typical food-related resource guarding, Duke's behavior is a manifestation of his past experiences, and Hoyt embraces Duke's eccentricities and provides him with a loving home where he can feel safe and secure.
0: I wish that was the case with me, because you hate when I bring stuff into the bed. It's like, you gotta have your heavy blanket, you gotta have your extra pillow. I went through a bad first marriage. I understand what this dog's going through.
1: That doesn't seem like a good news story.
0: Well,
1: a dog with serious trauma.
0: He probably has his own therapy pet.
1: Oh, gosh.
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1: 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My name is Bobby, and it's me and all my friends. We keep it real, we have some fun, and we bring in country music's biggest stars. We cannot wait to wake up with you guys tomorrow morning at 6.

0: 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Hey, it's Wayne Diente. 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
1: 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Is a dream come true to have my song on the radio? 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Here's my song, Boston. On a track.

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1: All right, so Randy Travis just made a massive announcement. In fact, he hasn't done this in nearly like 20 years.
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